0: Excusa, por favor. 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Yeah. No comprendo español. Can you help? Oh?
1: 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Oh. 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
2: 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Never mind them deadlines and kids and bills and FIU meetings. Take it cheesy. Cheesy. 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
4: 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Alle dine favorittkanaler samlet på ett sted. 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Dansbandradion. Jeg trodde englene fanns. We're living on the edge. 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

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The Sea Queen.

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Old Skinny Dennis, I can still hear him singing bass. 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